0: Grant Strand's Rock Station, Rock 107, Chad Tyson. So Chelsea scored $1,000 with the gas cash.
1: I plan to get caught up on some bills with the money.
0: You're just about everybody else, Chelsea. Congrats on winning. You guys can be next, 9 a.m. tomorrow. Next keyword. Chance to win $1,000.

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Humans were not created to sit in silence. We were born to be loud. Guaranteed human.

Grand Strand's Rock Station, Rock 107, Chad Tyson. How good do you think robo-taxis do when you compare them to human drivers? There's a new study out now, and it's actually better. More of that next.

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Ted Tyson, another day. Money going out the door tomorrow. $1,000 gas cash. Another $9,000. Going to be hitting somebody's bank account. $1,000 at a time. Hopefully yours is one of them. 9 a.m. Next chance to win the money right here. So keep an ear out.

Grant Strand's Rock Station, Rock 107. Chad Tyson and Bon Jovi returned to the stage last night at Madison Square Garden in New York to wrap up the run there. John Bon Jovi's vocals were back on track, and Springsteen actually joined him for a couple of tunes. If you want to grab more details, there's some video highlights. Hit the website.

0: 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Bob, what's going on, dude?
1: Josh.
0: Yeah.
1: I love your music. Would you play me a song?
0: Definitely.
1: Thank you. Have a nice night. Keep rocking, bro.

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1: Utah's best rock. It's Rock 106.7. It's Josh. I hope you're doing excellent because I'm hanging out with you, and I would love to know what you'd like to hear. I'll get you covered at Josh M Radio on social media. We'll hit you up on the talkback mic on the iHeartRadio app. Do it right now. Let's hang out. Let's be friends.

0: 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Peter, what's going on, my man?
1: Hey, Josh, love the show. Keep up the good work.
0: Oh, that's awfully nice of you. Who paid you to say that? Hey, that's really nice, though. Thanks for listening.

0: 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Ben, you doing all right today, my man?
1: I cannot stand anyone who drives slow. Like, I don't get it. Like, I'm not asking you to go 20 miles over the speed limit, but there's no reason to go the speed limit. 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You're in a car. It's not like you're going nowhere. 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
0: I can just picture you now in the car yelling at the person in front of you. Just go.

0: 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Frank, what's the deal with all your barbecue stuff?
1: You know, because of price hikes, I actually stopped buying all my barbecue stuff. I love grilling. I love using mesquite wood chips. Yeah. I love using, like, all the good material, the fuel. And I can't do it anymore. 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

0: Rock 107, the Grand Strand's rock station. It's Josh, and if you ever notice that you don't have that many friends, well, you're not a loser, because making friends gets harder as you get older. And it turns out that the average American now only has about 3.6 close friends. I'm not really sure what the 0.6 is. You can't really have a 0.6 of a friend, but we'll round that up to 4. In fact, the biggest thing killing friendships is distance, and it's ended about half of them, followed by life transitions, and then having one person stop reaching out. Listen, your friend will always be your friend, no matter what, and if you only have 4 close friends, don't worry, you're perfect. You don't need a big group of friends. Stop that now. Rock 107, the Grand Strand's rock station. Yo, Dan, how do you start your day, my friend?
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1: 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And started out good.
0: Good. 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
1: Now, you might think Netflix's biggest movies would be action blockbusters, but apparently kids control the remote. Hey, it's Battle of the Morning. 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
1: Hanging out, what's going on? 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
1: It's Battle in the Morning. Got a question for you. Does anybody actually sleep better with the whole bed to themselves? I know I do. What's up? It's Battle. New poll of more than 7,500 adults found that 51% sleep alone, while 42% share the bed with one other person. Then comes the pets. 20% sleep with one animal, and some people have four or more in the bed with them. You know, at that point, you're just not going to sleep. You're joining a furry game of Tetris. So how crowded is your bed every night?
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0: Rock 107, the Grand Strand's rock station. Wrapping things up here on your Tuesday. Appreciate you letting me hang out with you. It's been a lot of fun. We shall do it again tomorrow. I'll see you back in here bright and early tomorrow morning. Instagram, hit that follow button. Battle on air. Love you. Mean it. Bye-bye.
1: 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I'm counting shit but running out. As time ticks by, still I try.

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0: 107. The Grand Strand's Rock Station. I have to apologize. Yesterday was National Scotch Day, and I never mentioned it. I'm so sorry. You know what? Sometimes, you know, like if you travel, you can celebrate Christmas on a different day. You can celebrate National Scotch Day today. Cheers to it. Any little piece of joy I can throw you, well, there you go. I'm Teresa. That was my first form of business today. Oh, and that Doomsday trailer. Everyone's still talking about it. It's playing on my ex at Teresa Rockface. A lot you can catch up with from the end of last week and yesterday right there. Just playing in the feed.
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1: Okay, let's talk about the big party in Vegas. 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This is our iHeartRadio Music Festival, thanks to Capital One. Benson Boone, Goo Goo Dolls, Kenny Chesney, Delaney Wilson, Weezer to Snoop to Muse. 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
1: It's going to be a great day because I'm treating it like Monday. 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And speaking of, just after 11 o'clock, you've got another shot to $1,000.

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Earlier, I said it was like Monday light today. This Tuesday's got a Monday vibe, so I'm sticking to music and just free stuff. No need to flap my gums if I don't need to, you know? You got another $1,000, by the way, coming up in minutes.

Strand's rock station, Rock 107. I love you. I got to talk Lollapalooza coming up in two songs. And right now, I got to get you ready for a $1,000 win. You're legit 3 minutes away from the keyword.

Grand Strand's Rock Station, Rock 107. It's about that time for me to get you ready for another $1,000 win after the top of the hour. And I got to whip out my Marvel nerdness. Right now, it's Tom Petty and the Heartbreakers.

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1: It's been a good day. The Monday light is still there, but it's growing on me. The day's growing on me. I'm Teresa. Let's get into Joan Jett, the Blackhearts here. Then you win in $1,000.

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1: 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Guaranteed human.

107, the Grand Strand's Rock Station. Welcome to Tuesday. I feel like I've outgrown the Monday light. We've conquered. We're in the middle of the 9 to 5. I feel positive now. Let's get into Pearl Jam.

Rock 107, the Grand Strand's rock station. It's about that time, my friends. You're about to get another $1,000 in the pocket. Could you imagine all the things you could do with that money? Pay bills, fill up the tank a couple times, fun money. I mean, sky's the limit. It's after this.

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Rock 107. It's time for me to get out of here, my friends. I'm Teresa. You're just the best. Hang out, though. Don't you leave, because you got keywords through the 5 o'clock hour to win money, and I want you to take that dough. Cool? See you guys tomorrow. Have a great rest of your night.

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1: Some AC/DC on your Tuesday afternoon, no problem. We'll do that right after Pearl Jam. Here's Yellow Ledbetter.

Rock 107, the Grand Strand's rock station. Hope your day's going good. Thanks for spending some of it with us. Chili Peppers, here's Other Side.

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The Grand Strand's rock station, Rock 107. That was Metallica. This is Van Halen. Yeah, we're just rocking your Tuesday afternoon. It's kind of our thing. Van Halen's Jump.

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1: 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That'll be the closest we get to a new Beastie Boys album.
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You have one last chance today to win $1,000 gas cash. 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

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Three Doors Down coming up. Some Led Zeppelin for the drive home. Right after Third Eye Blind, here's Semi-Charmed Life.

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1: You know, tomorrow, we're halfway to the weekend. 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

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REM frontman Michael Stipe just debuted a new song from his upcoming solo album called Hum Desiderata. 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

Rock 107. Chad Tyson, what's up? How you guys doing tonight? Checking in, Rock. Thanks here on a Tuesday evening. Busy show on tap tonight, man. A lot to get to, including a ton of great music. Let's keep that rocking right now with ZZ Top. I'm in till midnight. If you guys need anything, Talk Back Mike is open.

Rock 107, the Grand Strands Rock Station. Chad Tyson, the Faith No More reunion is happening next year. They just announced the first handful of dates for 2027. Hit up the band's website if you want to grab more info on that tonight. Back into things. Epic right now.